0: Country Nights Live. He's got his EP out. And what's his favorite off it?
1: I am extremely proud of every song, and I legitimately am. But getting to have a song with Randy Houser, unbelievable. And there's also a soft spot for the title track, Population Me. I got to write that with Dan Tominski. Still to this day, my all-time favorite movies are Brother, Where Art Thou? Yes. And those of y'all that don't know, that Dan Tominski is actually singing. It's not George Clooney. So Dan has like 14 Grammys or something like that. He's unbelievable.
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Off the phone with one of you very beautiful people who just saw the video of Megan Maroney singing her ABCs backwards on our Facebook page with Bev Rainey. Here's Madison.

with Bev Rainey at Instagram, Facebook, TikTok, wherever you like to get social. Be social with us. Check out all the videos of Jason Aldean hanging on the show with us just recently. It was fun. Here's Don't Tell on Me.

0: hear Kane Brown, I Got a Woman.
1: Woman, Kane Brown, that is a great song.
0: Yes, ma'am.
1: Thank you so much for calling in tonight.
0: Yes, ma'am. Thank you.
1: I appreciate you listening.
0: And every night. Hey, it's not.

0: Just in case, Morgan Wallen, super grateful for all of his fans and the circle of friends he has around him.
1: We've all put in a whole lot of work. You know, I've always believed in the music. I've always believed in everything that we've done. So it's just nice to know that I wasn't crazy for believing, you know. But, you know, God just put so many good people in my path. I don't think that's a coincidence. But the people that are in my circle are really special. And I just feel lucky to be a part of that circle.
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0: Me and a beer, it's Chris Jansen. This is Country Nights Live. I was chatting with Chris the other day. He was showing me pictures of the house that he and his wife, Kelly, just got done building. 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
1: 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It's Brandy from Shelbyville.
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0: Do you have a pre-show ritual? Anything you do to keep you grounded before you hit the stage?
2: We've been hitting a little band huddle. You know, we pray or just kind of say a quick something. Those guys have really become my friends, especially this year. I think we've been on the road more than we've been home. We spent so much time together, and I think that relationship has been cool because they go from just being kind of guys that are learning your songs. And for me, there's always been a little bit of anxiety. I'm like, every time a band learns my song, I'm always kind of like, is this actually good? Like, do they want to be playing this? Like, because you respect them. They're so good at playing. And I'm like, I wonder if they actually want to play this. And that kind of went away. And now I just feel like we're friends. So yeah. Thankful for that. And I think just huddling with them before a show kind of feels like it's go time. You know?
0: Yeah. Yeah.
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0: Be her. Ella Langley, you know, there's been a lot of talk about maybe her appearing on Marshall since Riley Green was already on it. And Luke Grimes, Casey Dutton in Marshall's, was in Ella Langley's video recently. But here's the kind of acting she really wants to do.
1: 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That's like one of my big goals, is to like an old school horror movie. 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

0: Painted You Pretty, it's the latest from Hudson Westbrook. You know, he learned how to play guitar a while back. 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

0: Love that one from Morgan Wallen and Earnest Cowgirls. It's Bev. This is Country Nights Live. I remember I was up in Colorado one time at a smaller venue and watching Earnest in concert. It was a great show. The second he started singing that song, though, the crowd went so nuts. I've never seen Morgan sing it. Have you?
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0: 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So many guests coming up on the show, including this guy, Jordan Davis. Here's Turn This Truck Around.
1: 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These boots ain't tapping those brakes.

0: Don't Tell on Me, Jason Aldean from his new album, Songs About Us. The Double Down Tour with him and Luke Bryan. Several dates announced. Look it up. See if you can get to one of those cities. Yes, do it.
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0: Lions cannot catch a break over the last 2 weeks. I'm Justin. It's the overnight ride. First, it was Spirit going out of business at like 3 a.m. Then it was the Delta CEO saying we're getting rid of snacks and drinks on flights. And now, Michael O'Leary, the CEO of Ryanair, low-cost Irish airline, says they should stop serving morning drinks. He cannot comprehend why serving people at 5 or 6 in the morning is normal. Who needs to be drinking beers at that time? Here's what I would like to say. When I am on vacation, you may agree with me. When I am on vacation, I am on vacation. As soon as I clock out and I'm gone, there are no worries in the world. And when you step into an airport, time and space disappears. It is a vacuum. There are strict rules, but there are no rules. Does that make sense? Like getting through TSA and not saying weird things inside the airport. Strict rules. But time and space vanish. You want pizza at 5 a.m.? We got it for you. You want a beer at 5 a.m.? We got it for you. You want eggs and bacon at 11 p.m.? It is there. Rules do not apply. I will never fly Ryanair. If we're not having beers at 5 a.m. on vacation, are we really on vacation?
1: Be right back.
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0: Big week ahead of us this Friday. We will have Ashley McBride on the show. My name's Justin. It's The Overnight Ride. Just released a brand new album, Wild, this past Friday. Talk about new songs, working with brothers Osborne, John Osborne, and her hidden talent.
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0: Every couple years, a food gets a new shine on it. I'm Justin. It's the Overnight Ride. I feel like it was Brussels sprouts a couple years ago. Now I'm seeing Spam everywhere. I've always loved Spam, but now it's getting more popular. So much so, there are official Spam sandals. They are $80. They have teamed up with Olakai, which makes really good sandals and flip-flops. The problem is, they missed the mark on this. Again, come to me with your branding ideas. They're Spam sandals. Why are we not calling them Spamdles? Right? Spamdles.
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0: big night's night for American Idol. We have the finale. Judges will be performing. Luke Bryan performing a new song. Fish Hunt Golf Drink also will be doing a Dwight Yoakam cover. Carrie Underwood will be performing with Motley Crue. Brad Paisley will be there. Blues Traveler, the Jim Blossoms, Jason Mraz, Shinedown, who we've had on the show. I haven't tuned in much, but this lineup, I might be tuning in later today.
1: We're here for you. 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

0: My made-up conspiracy theory that bears are actually people in bear costumes keeps on growing. This is like the fifth story in the last 2 weeks where a bear has tried to do a human activity. There was the insurance scam where they were breaking into cars. That was people dressed up as bears. There was the bear that was eating Doritos out of the bag. How does it know how to do that? It's a bear. How does it know how to eat Doritos like a human? Well, now, a bear recently tried to break into a cinnamon roll bakery in Gatlinburg, Tennessee, where there's a ton of bear sightings. There's a lot of people there. Could be a lot of people dressed up as bears. Now, the bear tried to get in to get the cinnamon rolls. So it was probably attracted by the smell of cinnamon, which, let me tell you, does repel other animals. Again, another check in the human. The bears are humans in bear suits. They posted outside, public service announcement, if you are a bear, don't act like this bear. Have proper bear etiquette and don't try to break into my store. If you see this bear on the street, tell him to stop acting foolishly. Now, in all my years, bears can't read. So I post this sign. Human in bear suits, they can read. Bears can read. Bears are illiterate. Humans can read. I've made this up. I just said it on a whim one day. I said it as a joke, but now these news stories keep rolling out. I don't know. Bears could be people in bear suits.
1: We get you through the night or the early morning, depending on your perspective.
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If Russell Dickerson and WrestleMania come to your town, just buy the ticket. Buy the cheapest one in there, whatever you can afford. It is 100% worth it. I've now seen the tour twice. It just keeps on getting better. Russell Dickerson is kind of the Stone Cold Steve Austin of country music, just with more hair and no leather vest.

0: Jackson Dean, Make a Liar on the Overnight Ride. 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I think his designs are a little more advanced than the caveman.
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1: This will cause problems. I think the problems will be funny. My name's Justin. This is the Overnight Ride. Company in China has developed car headlights that can turn a parking lot into a private cinema. All right, here we go. Company recently debuted its new X-Pixel headlights. So powerful, they can project full color movies, TV shows, video games, whatever you want, directly onto a flat surface, like the side of your house or like a garage near you. It's a high-definition projector in the front of your car. This is like great news for families who go camping, take road trips, you're tailgating. You can play the music videos of the artists you're going to see right there. But when I think of drive-in movies, which this will eventually be, I'm thinking of classics like, you know, Christmas Vacation or Jaws. Here's the problem it may cause. You know when you're driving around and you flash your high beams to let somebody go or warn them? If you forget that you had a movie on there, like say it was Jaws, you're just flashing them a giant shark, which is hilarious, may cause some accidents along the way.
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0: George Burge, Luke Bryan, Ride, Ride, Ride on the Overnight Ride. George Burge, not done with the collaborations this upcoming Friday, which is becoming a huge day for new music. 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

0: I'm Justin. This is the Overnight Ride. It's about that time. Who's this?
1: Jeff the Joke Guy.
0: Jeff the Joke Guy calling in from Dallas. Makes you groan, makes you laugh. What do we got tonight?
1: How come when I looked up, show me images of Justin from the Overnight Ride? One of them is Shrek on a motorcycle.
0: Get out of my swamp.
1: You know, I've had a long day. I woke up this morning in a cold sweat thinking I was late to work. Then I opened my eyes and realized I was already at work. I told my wife, why don't we go out and go to the bar tonight? And she goes, well, why don't we try something exciting? Like, we'll both go in there separately and then we can relive our first date. And so he goes, okay. So he walks in and walks up to her and goes, hi, can I buy you a drink? She says, no, thanks. I'm not falling for that again. My wife is always comparing me to Zac Efron. Yeah, she's constantly saying, you're nothing like Zac Efron. This is Jeff the Joke Guy signing off.
2: Be right back.
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15: What are the chances you are listening to this while drinking a nice hot cup of coffee? If so, don't let me stop you. For years, we've been reporting on the health benefits of coffee, and that's not going to stop today. A new study, this one out of Harvard School of Public Health, found that coffee and tea could help lower your risk of developing dementia. People who enjoyed 1 to 3 caffeinated cups a day saw the biggest impact. In addition to the caffeine, coffee contains hundreds of bioactive compounds that can influence inflammation, glucose metabolism, vascular function, and oxidative stress. It's also possible coffee drinkers might be doing other things that keep them healthy. Eating a more balanced diet, getting plenty of exercise, sleep, not smoking, or drinking too much alcohol. And finally, staying socially active. I'm Dr. Sanjay Gupta, helping you live a better life.
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0: Jude.
1: Kane Brown, backseat driver on The Overnight Ride. His bar, Kane Brown's on Broadway, officially opening May 22nd. So if you are visiting me here in Nashville this summer, you'll be able to go there. Haven't seen much of the menu. I saw sliders and sushi. I like when celebrities open a bar and it's just finger foods because I'm bouncing around. And I can fit the sliders in my pocket in case I get hungry later on. So good job, KB.
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105.1 K105, and good morning to you. Happy Monday. JT and Margie here. About a 5% chance of a shower and highs in the upper 50s today with Cody Johnson.

0: If you have to make a major decision, research shows that morning is the best time to do it. It's when people tend to be most clear-headed. They haven't been bogged down by making hundreds of choices throughout the day. So they say after about an hour, after you wake up for about an hour, that is the sweet spot if you have to make a major life decision.
1: So I've been up for a couple of hours now, so I guess from this point on I should have a good show.
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0: Ella Langley, choosing Texas on 105.1 K105. Hi there, it's JT and Margie. Welcome to a Monday.
1: And for some reason, I have no idea why, trading card, memorabilia, and autograph collecting is at an all-time high. I don't know why, but because that's happening, scammers are out there as well. So they looked at data from 2025 and found these are the most forged autographs.
0: The most forged?
1: Yeah.
0: Number 10 was Muhammad Ali.
1: Number 9, Willie Mays.
0: Number 8, Donald Trump.
1: Number 7, Shohei Ohtani.
0: Number 6, Babe Ruth.
1: Number 5, Ted Williams.
0: Number 4, Kobe Bryant.
1: Number 3, Joe DiMaggio.
0: Number 2, Michael Jordan.
1: And number 1 was Mickey Mantle.
0: And the one they left off was Margie Lenhart.
1: That's right.
0: When it comes to counterfeit trading cards, Pokemon is the most faked, followed by baseball and basketball and football cards.
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0: Megan Maroney on 105.1 K105. Hi there, it's JT and Margie. Thanks for being with us.
1: So now that you're up and about moving around, if you're going to make some toast, we've got a great hack for you. Some guy came up with this. I mean, you just toast the bread, you butter it, you're done. This foodie says you can keep your toast from getting soggy by standing it up after it's been toasted. Just stand the two pieces up against each other, kind of like a tent.
0: That's supposed to work? Well, the guy says he knows it looks kind of weird, but the idea is that it lets the toast breathe, so it maintains the crunch. Flat toast can trap steam underneath, and that steam will make your toast soggy the longer it sits there.
1: We're going to have to try that tomorrow morning.
0: Make a tent of toast.
1: A tent of toast.
0: A tent of toast.
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21: Across the country right now, at this very moment, there are probably arguments taking place about who's doing more of the housework, the homework, the shuttling of kids from this activity to that. It's true. By and large, women do more of this than men. But doesn't have to be that way. And if you and your spouse can level that playing field, it's going to make both of you and your kids happier. Psychologist Yelena Kecmanovic says this might be how you get there. As hard as it might be at first, try to think of your partner like a teammate, not an adversary. Learn how to do some of the chores your partner does to get a better understanding of how much effort something takes. And finally, take the time to acknowledge what the other person is doing. And every now and then, even express your appreciation. That'll go a long way. I'm Dr. Sanjay Gupta, helping you live a better life.
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0: 105.1 K105, and a good morning to you. It's JTMRG here with the morning show on a back to work Monday. If you drive 224 to the bridge over the turnpike, expect some overnight delays this coming week. Construction crews are going to stop traffic in short intervals to work on the bridge. That's going to happen Monday through Wednesday from 9 p.m. till 7 a.m. During the day, it'll be simply down to one lane, but it's going to prove to be difficult.
1: A little tricky at night. At least they're doing it at night. Yeah. Thank goodness. All right. So they released the list of hurricane names for 2026. I check this list every year because I don't think I've ever been on it.
0: No, is that right?
1: I don't think there's ever been a Hurricane Margie or a Hurricane JT. I don't know.
0: Oh, I've seen Hurricane Margie before.
1: You've witnessed it.
0: Yeah.
1: So here's the name. See if you're on the list. Arthur, Bertha, Cristobal, Dolly, Edward, Faye, Gonzalo, Hannah, Isaias, Josephine, Kyle, Leah, Marco, Nana, Omar, Paulette, Renee, Sally, Teddy, Vicky, and Wilfred.
0: I can't recall ever hearing any of those names.
1: Hurricane Wilfred. Hopefully we don't get that far down the list this year.
0: Yeah, or Omar.
1: Hurricane Omar.
0: I'll stick with Hurricane Margie.
1: You're used to it.
0: I've seen that on more than one occasion, guys.
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105.1 K105. Good morning, JTMRG here. Luke Combs recently received an honorary music degree from Appalachian State University, and he's breaking attendance records on his My Kind of Saturday Night Tour.

105.1 K105 with JT and Margie. Getting tougher to use your debit and credit card and keep them safe. We'll have some tips coming up for you in 7 minutes right here at K105. Good morning.

0: 105.1 K105. Jason Aldean there in Rearview Town. And a good morning to you. It's JTMRG here.
1: It's 621. It is 34 degrees. Yes, it's May and it's 34 degrees. Oh. But it's going to warm up. So the thing we keep hearing about lately are card skimmers.
0: Mm-hmm.
1: That's when you insert your debit card or your credit card
0: into
1: a machine and it scoops up all your information.
0: Yeah.
1: It's you know, you're hearing a lot about it these days. So there's some tips about how to avoid getting scammed. First thing is check the machine before you pay. Like if you're at the gas station or at an ATM, look at it.
0: Mm-hmm.
1: Because if it just seems a little bit off, then just don't trust it. If it's even just a little bit crooked, a little bit off, don't trust it. That could mean it's been tampered with.
0: Also, tap instead of inserting your card. If your card lets you tap, go ahead and do it because tapping does not rely on the magnetic strip, which is exactly what skimmers are designed to read.
1: And this is interesting. Self-checkouts, you see a lot of self-checkouts, but that's where scammers like to put the card skimmers on because no one's monitoring it.
0: Yeah.
1: So be careful at self-checkouts.
0: Yep. Stick with bank ATMs whenever possible. ATMs located at a bank branch are typically monitored better and inspected more frequently than standalone machines. Those random ATVs in convenience stores or on busy streets are more likely to be targeted.
1: Same thing for gas stations. If you go to get gas, choose the pump that's closest to the building instead of far, far away.
0: Mm-hmm.
1: Because they're gonna put the skimmer on the one that's far, far away.
0: Mm-hmm.
1: Because nobody's keeping an eye on it.
0: Yeah. 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If you notice suspicious activity or think your card's been compromised, of course, report it immediately. Then contact your bank, freeze your account if possible, mm-hmm. and change your PIN number. Quick action can help limit the damage and get things back under control. So make note of those things whenever you're using your card, guys. We've got Megan Maroney coming up next on K105. Good morning.
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105.1 K105 with JT and Margie. Well, he just announced his 24 date soundtrack to life tour for this year.

0: 105.1 K105 with Tyler Hubbard and Park. And a good morning to you. It's JTMRG here with the morning show.
1: It's 6:44. Happy Monday to Yin's guys. 32 degrees out. A little chilly out there.
0: Yeah, it's a little nippy out there.
1: It's
0: going to
1: get a little better.
0: Time for some useless fun facts, guys, that you can use at the bar tonight to maybe place bets and win money.
1: Tell your coworkers. Humanol. I've never heard of this. Humanol, not luminol. Humanol is a real pharmaceutical product made from liquefied human fat. It was used over 100 years ago for things like surgical treatment of scars, wound disinfection, and wound revisions, whatever that is.
0: Wonder if it's still in production.
1: Humanol.
0: Well, the state that manufactures the most guns, believe it or not, New Hampshire.
1: That surprises me.
0: New Hampshire. That's followed by Missouri, Florida, North Carolina, and Mississippi. Now, this is based on total gun production volume, not the most manufacturer licenses.
1: Harvard University was founded before calculus was invented. Harvard was established in 1636. Calculus wasn't created until 1684.
0: Wow. WWW is the only three-letter acronym that has three times more syllables than what it stands for. WWW is nine syllables.
1: Right.
0: And it stands for World Wide Web, which is only three.
1: Does anyone even say WWW anymore?
0: Some people still do.
1: Yeah.
0: Some people still do. It amazes me they do, but, yeah.
1: You
0: but
1: don't
0: they
1: need
0: do.
1: To. Yeah. You don't need to. And the U.S. mail was actually delivered twice a day until April of 1950. Were we getting that much mail back then?
0: I don't know. Evidently so.
1: Probably catalogs and junk mail. Yeah, and
0: probably.
1: Yeah.
0: Let's look at your fast facts here for Monday. We've got Rascal Flatts coming up on K105.
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105.1 K105, JT and Margie. It is 6:56, 33 degrees. In about 6 minutes or so, we're going to have quick hits for you. Tell you about big doings on The Price is Right. Right now, Joe DiMassino.

0: 105.1 K105, I Love This Life, Low Cash. Hi there, it's JT and Margie. Thanks for being with us.
1: 702, 36 degrees. We have a car crashed into a utility pole this morning right near the entrance to Hollywood Gaming. Happened on Route 46, causing all four lanes between Silica Road to Mahoning Avenue to be shut down.
0: Wow.
1: If that's your way to work, you're going to have to detour around it till they get it all cleaned up.
0: All right, so make note of that, guys. The Price is Right has been on our TV screens for more than 50 years and is still setting new records. On Friday's Mother's Day-themed episode, a contestant won the largest amount for a single game. A retired veteran named Vanessa won $240,150 in cash and prizes. She won over $227,000 from the lion's share game, plus a luxury trip to Morocco.
1: I had to look it up because I haven't seen The Price is Right in a while, but the lion's share game,
0: yeah.
1: Part of that game is you have to get into a booth. It's kind of like one of those money grab booths, mm-hmm. but there's like balls floating in the air and you have to grab balls and throw them down a chute.
0: Oh, yeah.
1: It's quite the active game. And new research shows fewer than 10,000 steps a day can still help you lose weight. That's the thing. Everybody's supposed to take 10,000 steps a day. Well, they say 8,500 steps a day is still good. The 10,000 steps became popular during the 60s as a marketing campaign to sell pedometers in Japan. You and I were out to dinner last night.
0: Yeah.
1: At a Mexican restaurant.
0: Yes.
1: It was extremely busy.
0: Mm-hmm.
1: And we were talking to the owner, a young guy.
0: Yeah.
1: And he... We saw him grab a banana, and he just, like, woofed down this banana. We're like, what's going on? And he said, I get, like, 50,000 steps a day working here.
0: Yeah.
1: He said, so I have to up my potassium.
0: That's a lot of steps.
1: That's a lot of steps.
0: Man, they were hustling last night, too.
1: They were hustling.
0: You bet.
1: Those are your quick hits for this Monday morning on K105.
0: All right.
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Well, Morgan Wallen's No Problem, I'm the Problem debuted at number one in seven different countries.

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Hi there. JT and Margie with the morning show. Hey, if you grew up in the 90s, or maybe you had some kids who have grown up in the 90s, be thinking about some of those fads. We're going to talk about those coming up in about 7 minutes right here at K105.

0: 105.1 K105, Riley Green and The Worst Way. And a good morning to you. JT and Margie here.
1: It is 7:26 and it is, let me check my thermometer here, 36 degrees.
0: 36.
1: A little chilly for May, but it's going to warm up.
0: Yep. Saturday, I had a chance to spend some time at the Eastwood Mall for the big construction event for the Second Harvest Food Bank. And I'll tell you what, it was a great time.
1: Yeah.
0: Had a great time. A lot of people to thank. I want to thank Renee Fuller from the Second Harvest Food Bank, along with her associates who organized the event. John, the mall manager, all the judges I had a chance to work with. I think there were 9 displays total that were built by different teams.
1: So they took cans and they built displays.
0: They built these displays, yeah. Mm-hmm. In fact, we have some pictures up on Facebook if you want to check it out.
1: Right.
0: But anyway, I had a chance to judge, and judging was pretty extensive. It was extensive judging, so, and I was pulling up the rear when it came to.
1: I
0: was like one of the last ones.
1: Thorough judge.
0: Well, I wanted to be fair and square, you know. Yeah. But thanks, everybody. By the way, they're going to be on display, I believe, until June. Mm-hmm. Because they have what's called the People's Choice Award, and anybody can vote for that.
1: Oh, okay.
0: Anybody. You're going to find them in the corridor that leads from the main mall to Target.
1: Right near the Target.
0: Is where everything is displayed. And again, the displays, from my knowledge, are going to be up until June. So you have till then to pick a favorite.
1: And then what's cool is once they disassemble them, all those canned goods go to the Second
0: Harvest. And I believe Renee told me there were a total of like 9,000 cans.
1: Oh, nice.
0: Yeah.
1: Nice. That's great.
0: So kudos to everybody that was involved in that.
1: So there is a website that ranked 11 of the best fads of the 90s. Macarena came in at number 1.
0: Oh, jeez.
1: Did you ever do the Macarena?
0: Oh, yes. Unfortunately,
1: we
0: yes.
1: We all have. Some other fads from the 90s that they liked were grunge music. Me too. Love it. The Super Soaker, which my kids had.
0: Some other things. JNCO jeans. Nintendo Game Boy. Starter jackets, slap bracelets. I don't know what those are. What were those?
1: You just slap them on your wrist. They were
0: is that right?
1: Straight, and then you slap them on your wrist, and it would curl around your wrist.
0: Yeah.
1: So we're asking you guys.
0: Oh, Beanie Babies and Rollerblades,
1: too. Beanie Babies and Rollerblades,
0: yeah.
1: True. We're asking you guys, what fad from the 90s would you like to see brought back? Give us a call. 800-950-1051.
0: All right. We're curious to find out. We've got Luke Combs coming up next here at K105. Good morning.
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0: No respect.
1: All right, good answer.

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Our crackpot is coming up today. Maybe a flashlight would have helped. The Cloud 9 tour kicks off May 29th in Columbus by this gal right here, Megan Maroney on K105.

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Good morning, JTMRG here. Well, if you're going to commit a crime at night, it might be best to have some light with you. We'll find out. Our crackpot's coming up in 7.

0: 105.1 K105. Luke Bryan, a country song came on. And a good morning, JT Margie here.
1: Hope all of you moms had a happy Mother's Day yesterday. My man and I went hiking and fishing. That was my Mother's Day. It was fun. 7:51 and 38 degrees here at K105. Good morning.
2: You were saying that I was too dumb to be a criminal.
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0: All right, a group of thieves in Ashbury, New Jersey.
1: Ooh.
0: That's the scene of our crackpots for today. They decided to steal some fuel from a tour bus that was parked in a dark lot overnight.
1: Mm-hmm.
0: Evidently, they had no flashlight. They popped the cap. They shoved the hose in. Uh-huh. They started sucking to get the siphon started.
1: Yeah.
0: But instead of gasoline, they accidentally shoved the hose into the bus's sewage tank.
1: Oh, my God. I knew that.
0: The thieves were found nearby gagging and retching.
1: Yeah, I would think.
0: The bus driver simply woke up the next morning to find his black water tank slightly less full.
1: Oh, my God. That's lovely for your Monday morning commute. Thank you.
0: So anyway, they're on their way to jail.
1: Oh, God.
0: Let's give them one.
5: The who? The her?
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0: 105.1 K105. Florida Georgia Line and Cruise. JT and Margie here. We're just cruising right through a Monday. Boy, time is slipping away.
1: Yeah, it's already 8:01. We're up to 44 degrees. A nice sunny Monday morning. A car crashed into a utility pole early this morning right near the entrance to Hollywood Gaming on Route 46. And still, all four lanes between Silica Road to Mahoning Avenue are shut down until further notice.
0: Okay, so make note of that. A woman from the UK who works at a thrift store got on TikTok and asked people who also work at thrift stores, what is the strangest item you've seen donated?
1: Mm-hmm.
0: Some of the answers were 2 dead ferrets in a suitcase, a World War II grenade, an at-home enema kit,
1: sure,
0: 20 glass eyes, and used
1: cat litter. You're all done with your glass eyes. Donate them to...
0: That's right. And when the box is full, just dump it off there at the thrift store.
1: There you go. And here's the latest trend. Gas thieves are drilling into people's gas tanks to get the gas out and steal it. What happened to siphoning?
0: Well, those two guys siphoned the sewage tank instead.
1: From your crack pot a few
0: not good.
1: Minutes ago, yeah.
0: So that's your quick hits for 8 o'clock. We've got Ella Langley coming up on K105.
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0: 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Good morning to you. It's JT and Margie here with the morning show.
1: It's 8:20. Our piano player is here. It's 44 degrees and happy Monday to you. And time for the K Country Quiz.
0: Yep.
1: You ready?
0: Shoot. Lay it on me. Hit me.
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0: Yeah.
1: 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If you're average, you clean.

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0: If you're average, you clean this out once a year. What is it?
1: Is it your chimney or fireplace?
0: That's a good one. Not it, though. Thanks.
2: What is your dishwasher?
0: Your dishwasher. Good one, but not it. Thanks.
1: The back seat of your car.
0: Well, we'll give it to you. It's your car's interior. So we'll say the car interior. You got it right. Who is this?
1: All right. It's Marsha in Prospect.
0: Marsha from Prospect. You got it right. Good job, girl. You get to wear the K Country crown all around Prospect the rest of the day.
3: All righty. That's what we were looking for.
0: The K Country quiz. If you're average, you clean this out once a year. And the answer is your car interior. I think I do it more than once a year.
3: Yeah.
0: Unless you're talking like really cleaning it, like detailing it. I don't know. But the answer was your car interior. And we'll do this all again tomorrow right around 8:20.
3: All right. Thanks for all the calls, guys. We appreciate it. We got Blake Shelton on our way next here at K105.
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105.1 KONO5, JTMRG here. Kenny Chesney released a new song called Carry on May 8th, and he's also currently prepping for his 2026 summer residency at the Sphere in Las Vegas.

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From the Tom Duma Fine Jewelers Studios, Tom Duma Fine Jewelers, Courthouse Square, downtown Warren, the Valley's premier jewelry store. 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

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JT and Margie here. In addition to a recent number one song with Jason Aldean, this guy has written songs for John Party, Dustin Lynch, and Thomas Rhett. It's John Morgan on K105.

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0: 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JTMRG here with the morning show. Thanks for being with us.
1: It's 9:18. It's 55 degrees, and it's beautiful out this Monday morning.
0: Yep. K-Country sports shorts. Big deal here. The Cleveland Guardians, as of today, have made a major roster shakeup. They've traded for two-time Gold Glove catcher Patrick Bailey from the Giants. Subsequently, they optioned Bo Naylor to AAA. Also, the Giants in exchange get left-handed pitcher Matt Wilkinson and a 2026 competitive balance round A pick. So they have now got a Golden Glove catcher, Patrick Bailey, in the lineup. By the way, the Guardians fell to the Twins yesterday 5-4, but they remain in first place in the American League Central, having a great year. The Bucks had their game won in extra innings, but the bullpen choked, and the Giants win it 7-6. NBA playoffs, the Cavs beat the Pistons Saturday night, 116-109. Pistons lead the series 2-1. Game 4 tonight in Cleveland. That'll be at 8 p.m.
1: That'll be 8 o'clock tonight. That'll be exciting to watch. They got to hang in there.
0: And that's your sports shorts here for this Monday on K105 with Morgan Wallen on the way.
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105.1 K105 with JT and Margie. Zach Top has booze on his tour rider, but he's cut back on the cigarettes in exchange for electrolytes.

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J.T. and Margie here. A very popular game is making a comeback. We'll tell you about it in 7 minutes on K105.

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1: It's 9:42. We're up to 55 degrees. Guess what big trend is now coming back to high schoolers?
0: What?
1: Hacky sack.
0: Hacky sack
1: is back. Yes, it used to be Gen X stoners mostly.
0: Right.
1: Played a lot of hacky sack in the 90s. Well, now teenagers now are starting to pick it up. They've just discovered it, and it's like taking off. They said it got started, and that once the weather got warm,
0: yeah,
1: it got started again. Lights are flashing in our studio. So anyways, hacky sack is like the biggest, the big craze coming back to the kids.
0: I never understood hacky sack. Do we have an idea of what it's about?
1: I think you have to keep the sack in the air with your feet. Keep That's kicking it. It and kicking it and kicking it, and don't let it drop on
0: That wouldn't be bad if you had about 100 people playing.
1: Yeah.
0: If you got one or two, pretty tough.
1: You usually get about five or six.
0: So, from what I understand, you said the foot bags are sold out in many places?
1: Yeah, a lot of places you can't even find hacky sack. Yeah. Sold out.
0: We'll see if we can get a couple on Amazon, and we'll brush up on our hacky sack. attention to local coffee shop and ice cream shop owners in Trumbull County. 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
2: Hey, y'all, I'm Luke Bryan with my new song, Country, and She Knows It. It's your music, plus.
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2: Something that I've recently done that felt very me is I just hit my first hole-in-one after all of these years playing golf. Never hit one, got close, but during spring break, I did a golf trip with just me, Bo, and Tate, and they were there on the tee box when it rolled in. Pretty special. Denim.

0: 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It's your Music Plus.
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12: A better life with Dr. Sanjay Gupta.
13: For years, scientists have been studying the association between depression and dementia. As you might expect, the relationship is complicated. But there's this new study out of the UK which found it's not just broad strokes. There are six symptoms of depression that are especially correlated with dementia risk years later. Number one, losing confidence in yourself. Two, not being able to face up to your problems. Three, not feeling warmth or affection from other people. Four, feeling nervous and anxious all the time. Five, not being satisfied with the way tasks are carried out. And finally, six, difficulty concentrating. What we could be seeing here is the impact of people becoming less social, or that certain changes in the brain lead to both depression and dementia. But dementia takes longer to manifest. If you notice these symptoms, talk to your doctor about it. I'm Dr. Sanjay Gupta, helping you live a better life.
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Speaking of Mr. Aldean,

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0: 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The Cleveland Cavaliers, but we're hanging in there, yeah. We play tonight. It's on NBC and Peacock. 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
0: 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Shotgun Taylor here, getting a shrink drop off new country from John Party. 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

So there's a bunch of women online saying that the man in their life is crushing these days on Ella Langley. It's even a name for those guys called Ella's Fellas. Guilty as charged. 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
1: Hey, y'all, I'm Luke Bryan with my new song, Country, and She Knows It. It's your music, plus.
0: Luke Bryan on the recording process for his new song, Country, and She Knows It.
2: 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Denim

0: That was Luke Bryan. Country and she knows it. 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
12: Across the country right now, at this very moment, there are probably arguments taking place about who's doing more of the housework, the homework, the shuttling of kids from this activity to that. It's true. By and large, women do more of this than men. But doesn't have to be that way. And if you and your spouse can level that playing field, it's going to make both of you and your kids happier. Psychologist Yelena Kecmanovich says this might be how you get there. As hard as it might be at first, try to think of your partner like a teammate, not an adversary. Learn how to do some of the chores your partner does to get a better understanding of how much effort something takes. 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And every now and then, even express your appreciation. 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I'm Dr. Sanjay Gupta, helping you live a better life.
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Happy National Eat What You Want Day. 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

0: Riley Green has signed up to be a coach on The Voice. He's going to be joining Kelly Clarkson and Adam Levine. Sure hope Adam takes it easy on him. 105.1 K105.
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1: 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Does that mean we can actually see it? 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

Speaking of the weather, nice job today, Mother Nature. 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

0: 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That's Bailey Zimmerman. I love a car and truck song, especially about Chevys. 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Win your free tickets to both nights of Why Live, starring Jason Aldean and Eric Church. Yes, he said both nights. How do we pull that one off? I don't know, but we did. That's Jason.
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2: You ever wonder why the same cold virus makes some people so sick and others not sick at all? Well, according to an interesting new study out of Yale School of Medicine, one key factor is how quickly the cells in their noses, called nasal cells, respond to the virus and contain it. It's called the interferon response, and it can vary for different people. Now, when that response gets inhibited, it can trigger a different reaction, which leads to excessive mucus production and inflammation. In other words, a cold that is a lot more miserable. Of course, there are other factors at play: your genetics, any underlying conditions, immunity from vaccinations or previous infections. 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Also, good old-fashioned hand washing. And remember not to touch your face. I'm Dr. Sanjay Gupta, helping you live a better life.
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0: Mina Beer, it's Chris Jansen on Country Nights Live. You know, there are two people that he talks to when things get rough.
1: Hell yeah, I go through plenty of low times and mad times. I mean, I'm a human, but I talk to two people, Jesus Christ and my wife. That's it. We are praying about it. I'm praying about it. And she reminds me of this a lot, which is great. And I also am self-aware of the fact that I have such a platform to spread positivity with people. And I'm thankful for that opportunity. So no matter how rough little patches of the day might get, I mean, the bottom line is I woke up today. I'm blessed to be alive today. I want for really nothing. I need for really nothing. And that is a special place to be in life. It hadn't always been that way. So I'm really grateful for that. And I'm thankful to be alive.
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12: A better life with Dr. Sanjay Gupta.
13: What are the chances you are listening to this while drinking a nice hot cup of coffee? If so, don't let me stop you. For years, we've been reporting on the health benefits of coffee, and that's not going to stop today. A new study, this one out of Harvard School of Public Health, found that coffee and tea could help lower your risk of developing dementia. People who enjoyed 1 to 3 caffeinated cups a day saw the biggest impact. In addition to the caffeine, coffee contains hundreds of bioactive compounds that can influence inflammation, glucose metabolism, vascular function, and oxidative stress. It's also possible coffee drinkers might be doing other things that keep them healthy. Eating a more balanced diet, getting plenty of exercise, sleep, not smoking, or drinking too much alcohol. And finally, staying socially active. I'm Dr. Sanjay Gupta, helping you live a better life.
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1: Riley Green is stepping into a brand new role this fall. He's officially joining The Voice as a coach for season 30, alongside Kelly Clarkson and Adam Levine. Riley even shared a voicemail from Kelly and a surprise delivery from her, his very own custom coaching chair. Luke Combs just earned a major honor back home in Boone, North Carolina. Appalachian State University awarded him an honorary degree in music. Luke attended App State from 2008 to 2012 before leaving to chase his country music dreams. And on TouchTunes jukeboxes across the country, Ella Langley is queen right now. Her hit Choosin' Texas is the most played song of the year so far, followed by Morgan Wallen's I'm the Problem, Olivia Dean's Man I Need, and Bad Bunny's DTMF, and Morgan Wallen again with 20 cigarettes. That's your Country Nights Live news update. I'm Bev Rainey.
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10: A better life with Dr. Sanjay Gupta.
12: The risk of stroke goes up for all of us as we age. But for women, the risk really amplifies after menopause. In fact, 1 in 5 women in the United States between the ages of 55 and 75 will have a stroke. But according to a new study carried out by researchers in California, adhering to the Mediterranean diet can significantly lower that risk. One expert said, "We continue to see study after study showing that a predominantly plant-based diet improves all sorts of different outcomes. Now, with this diet in particular, you've seen it lower the risk of certain types of cancer, diabetes, depression, dementia, even gum disease. Now, as a reminder, the Mediterranean diet prioritizes eating vegetables, fruits, beans, olive oil, nuts and fish, and limiting meat and dairy. I'm Dr. Sanjay Gupta, helping you live a better life.
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